0: Unit 202, mileage 15813. Vehicle checks are coming tonight.
1: 10-4, 1905.

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1: I'll be on Reed Street in front of City Hall. 3 Frank Charles, correction, 3 Charles Frank, Paul 95. 3 Charles Frank, Paul 95. We'll be by the Bean. In the alleyway southbound.
0: 10-4, traffic stop. In the alleyway southbound by the Bean on Reed, 1908.

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0: 21 another check one.
1: 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Standby, hold on.

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1: Copy.
2: Few males are acting aggressively, some kind of a road rage incident, trying to block the subject in. He said that they have left. He's going to continue to Madison. He doesn't require anything further.
3: Similar.
2: Beverly 221 status.
0: Beverly, I'm stable. I've got one when you're ready.
2: Go ahead with your one check.
0: Last name Boggs, common spelling. First name James, common spelling. Date of birth 12-28-78. 12-28-1978, Millwright.

0: could you respond to 533 Vinslow Street? I believe this is a call that Day Shift might have taken, but looks like RP is now going to be at her residence at home. She wanted to make a report of a 30-year-old male messaging her 13-year-old daughter.
1: Early 221, your subject's going to be valid, negative 99s. Vehicle comes back to him on a 2015 Ford, no wants, February 27th.
2: And sweep the sand off the roadway at the US 24, yes, if you do your overpass, just east of it.
1: It's going to be on a trailer with a green two-tone van. It's the first stealing call I had from Huntsville.

0: I'm 10-4 and 3.
1: 10-4. I don't believe they needed you to do anything other than to look and report back.
2: Yeah, my last three.
3: Range 47, 318.
2: 10-4, 10-8.
3: Sure, clear.

0: 257 over 287. Negative, that vehicle's not here.
1: Copy, the vehicle's not there at 1916. Clear release, 5-7. Disregard.
2: Disinformation, our officer checked. He said that vehicle was not there. Did not see the basketball hoop either.
3: Receive, are you?

0: for 10-8 warning at 1917. Good. If you could check on the 300 block of Woodland Street, reporting party advised that there's a female in her 30s or 40s knocking on people's doors, then taking off on a bicycle. She's wearing a hat and a Confederate flag shirt with black shorts. Advised that she keeps knocking on the door and coming back. Unsure of what she's doing. If you could just check the area.
1: She's 50 to Marvel, 23.

Fine. Can you check on Highway 24? It's just going to be just east of the Highway 63 overpass. Crew B called, advised that there's going to be some sand in the roadway.

0: You said 300 at Woodland?
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1: Negative. It came in about the same time as your other call, so I'm not sure if she's going to still be in the area. All we had was a female on a bicycle with a Confederate shirt and black shorts.
0: Perfect.

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I'll be 10-8 short form, unable to locate. 10-4, 10-8, unable to locate at 1921.

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1: 791.
0: Now, the female suspect has left the residence now. The deputy's going to handle the investigation on tonight.
1: 10-4. 3-5.

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1: I saw 579-562. We're going to be out at 742 Sansom Street in Moberly in regards to that basketball goal. Hey, who's this burglarizing this truck over here? It's still awful. He's running out. It's up for Sue, Francis, and Mr. Nefer.
2: Copy. What's the direction I travel?
1: More really, Michigan Bedford. Now we're going down Brittenerhoff. Hoffman for seeing that.
0: Believe they're headed towards Bedford.
2: Hoff, 1924.

0: a firearms related call?
1: Negative.
0: I did not catch the location. The information they had was that somebody was walking around shooting a firearm into people's houses. You might inquire with them if they need assistance.
1: Trooper.

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0: 7-10, state is inquiring if you would like assistance at 111 McKee Street.
1: Who's inquiring?
0: Macon State.
1: Negative.
0: Now on copy, sir. 1926.

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0: 791, we've attached you to a name and number.
1: Okay.
2: Making 943 to 18.
3: Life for them, can you show me 10-8 from that stop? Moberly PD was in a foot pursuit. Can you get information on that?
2: 10-4.

0: caller or deputy went on scene advised that he believed he was burglarizing a property. He has since disappeared into the woods. It's going to be west of Hedges Street and Lily Avenue in Moberly. They're still in the area searching for him.
1: Moberly, do they require assistance?

0: 10 for you. Lily, or where are you? I don't really know right now. I don't have my phone, but we chased him where the old school was, went around the corner, down over here by Dusty Reed's house, and we lost him in the woods. I mean, I think he was burglarizing the truck, and when we rolled up, that's when he took off.
1: Currently, right now, County units, we have questions. You can hold traffic.

Highway 15, just north of Edina. It's going to be a white Volkswagen Atlas. I have the reporting party's phone number. He hung up on me when I asked for his name.

0: The phone number of the reporting party is 573-480-2416.
1: What did he advise the vehicle was doing?
0: He just said that they're recklessly driving. They appear to be drunk.
1: Is there any other information?
0: No, sir. That's all the information I have at this time.
1: Denver, Trooper.
0: 1930, McNell, clear.
2: From Rollins, correction, Reed, all the way to the Seven Bridges Road. I'll need somebody south of me.
3: You're headed to Buthen Park, is that correct?
4: Temper.
3: Remember the 221, did you want 253 to go south of you?
2: East and west. I've got 53 at the curve of Park and Buth.
3: 7, did you copy?
0: Buth Park,

0: 943.
1: Go ahead.
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1: Good one.
0: Clear.

Trying to make contact with a stealing subject and advised that this subject was in a truck on the property, appeared to be burglarizing it, and then took off on foot.

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1: Copy.

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Air traffic has been able to copy.

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1: Well, really, you can have everybody 1025. We're going to go 10-8 from now. We're going to go back out to the residence.
0: 10-4, have units 1025, going 10-8, back out to set 42 Sampson, 1941.
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1: Going to be 308 Oakland, 308 Oakland. Reference a theft report. Stole several items, some silver rims, pretty expensive. Also a few other things from the yard. Comp is pretty sure they know who it is. Just don't know where they went.
0: Copy 308 Oakland. Thank you.
1: You're welcome. 1942.

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event. It's going to be County Road 433. Trespass incident at 1471 County Road 433, Lot 20. Your contact's going to be a Diane Meadows. She's stating that there's a subject on her property that won't leave after being asked multiple times. Subject's going to be an Andrew Cox.

0: Victor Lincoln 9, Henry 14, Missouri.
1: Comes back to 2012, four passenger to Cole Cundiff out of Mobley, expiration 26.

0: do you copy?
1: 10-4-5-7-2, I copy. Go ahead.
0: County, that mail that was at the after-hours door for that paper service, 580's got it in his patrol car. I'm going to go pick it up and bring it back to him.
1: 10-4-5-7-2.

0: right, right. What's the phone contact before you arrive on scene? Can we transfer you?
1: Temple.

0: DOR to my email, please.
1: On the Sager subject?
0: 10-3, my apologies. Yes, the Sager subject.
1: 10-4, we'll get it sent.

0: 3.
1: Lieutenant.
0: And I got 1952.
2: First is going to be T-Tom 981-469-842. T-Tom 981-469-842. White Mail out of Missouri.
0: That's a good copy. Do you want full revac?

0: valid cause of Frank at Lafayette. No, there was no restrictions on one.
1: 10-4, can you show him as a reporting party?
0: Copy that.

0: But
1: our reporting party just called back in and stated you in disregard. He finally left.
0: That's good news. I will be disregarding.
1: 1955.

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Mother is admitting him into the hospital for a psych eval.

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0: 154 would be extended.
1: Access road just off of 418, which would be Puma Campground.
0: Ten-four. Monroe County.
2: 08, go ahead.
0: Did you say Puma Campground out in the state park?

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0: I'll be en route to Moberly PD with my driver. I have beginning mileage when you're ready.
1: Four seven seven seven three.
0: 943, Macon. Also information, the vehicle will be left roadside at Lantern Point Drive, also South William Street, with the passenger while they wait for a ride.
1: 10-4, should be clear.

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1: Okay, I'm coming up on 107.

0: Mike, and I'm out of Mobile PD. 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
1: Go ahead.
0: 47775. 47775.
1: 10-4. Should be clear.
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1: 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I made contact with the individual that called. It was a young kid with his dad fishing. It was an accidental. I'm going to talk to the dad real quick.
0: 10-4.

0: I spoke with the deputy. 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
1: Yeah, perfectly.

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1: 943.
0: Can you check for prior DWI as well as minor physical intoxication?
1: 10-4, this is for the white subject, correct?
0: 10-3.
1: 10-4, should be clear.

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That is showing to registered sex offender. Looks like that John Plaster is going to be the registered sex offender showing compliant.

0: For the Fender.
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0: Appreciate it.

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1: The best goal has been returned to the property owner.
0: 10-4, best goal returned to the property owner, 2018.

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1: 168, we're not able to get that plate back. We've run it several different ways. We're possibly having some mules issues. Our responses are slow. And
0: ten four. That's what I was thinking too.
1: 168, that's clear.

0: Vic, and I'll be on Visitor Center Road with Missouri temporary plate 008, Henry Victor Robert Henry, be on a silver Ford passenger car.
1: Ten four, should be clear.

0: Yeah, with Lincoln Mary 3, Union 9, Frank. 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

0: Euclid, Lincoln-Mary 3, Union, I'm Frank. I'm back to a Cheryl Brown on your 2010 Ford passenger out of Excello, expiring June of 26th. I want someone.
1: Temple.
0: 2029, 9-1 clear.

0: Something like it.
1: Nine seven seven. Go ahead.
0: I can advise Schuyler County to reach out to you in reference to domestic and downing involving a firearm. We'll be in route.
1: 10-4. We've got information right now.

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0: Good copy, stand by for readback.

0: 5, threatening the RP and destroying property. He does have a handgun on him.
1: Okay, that works.

Randy Donovan on a 2008 Chrysler passenger out of Salisbury. It was titled 9/28 of 2018. No expiration date listed.

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2: 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I'm on 3-3.
1: 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Should be clear.

0: Go ahead for Skyler.
1: Skyler County, our officer on scene advised they are secure. Other officers can downgrade, but continue.
0: 10-4, my deputy is on scene.
1: 10-4, should be clear.

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1: Go ahead.
0: 579, I have a Brandon Cable in the lobby up here, in reference to the basketball goal. Did you need to speak to him?
1: He said yes. Get him over there and get there and make sure he doesn't leave.
0: 10-4, he's sitting in here now. I have 221 in here as well to make sure he doesn't leave.

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1: Well, they'll be there shortly. I contacted 560. He'll be en route to the 1105 Troy.
0: Yeah, 4.

I'm Mark Twain out from the Sea Marker with Missouri Operator and Missouri Boat Registration. Registration's MO3038 F. Frank Y. Young, repeating MO3038 F. Frank Y. Young. First question. Subject's last name is Messner. It's Mary Edward S. Sam S. Sam and Nora Edward R. Robert. First name is Matthew, M-A-T-T-H-E-W. Ownership of Jason John. Date of birth is 3-3 of 77, 3-3-77, white male, Missouri.

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0: Can your ambulance be on standby for 4 hours for approximately 2 to 3 hours?
1: Yes, our ambulance can be on standby.

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1: 304 East Elm in Huntsville. Melanie Foster, she does want a deputy to make contact with her. It's going to be referenced somebody a couple houses down shooting off fireworks.
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57, Name Robert, Adam George, Adam Nora. 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

0: to Paulette and Charles Reeves with her as a TOD on a 2012 Buick negative 99s, expiring September 27. Your driver is going to be valid. Negative 99s, restriction, intermediate license, showing one prior violation for speeding.
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1: King County, start me a CFS for a check to well-being. This call came in through the FBI. I'll be out at 416 Bedford in Atlanta. 416 Bedford. You can hold status out here.
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0: eastbound or westbound lights?
1: Going to be on the eastbound side, half mile east of New Cambria.

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2: 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I'm not equipped to remove it. It's right on the center line. I'll be 10-8.
3: 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Should be clear.

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0: 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Viana Black, Chrysler Pacifica.
1: That one, copy 17. 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

0: Airplay Zebra Adam 6 Robert 9 X-ray comes back to a Danny and Ginger Wood out of clearance on a 2022 Chrysler passenger expiring December of 26. No months, no warrants.
1: Ten four.

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0: Not 1, just 710.
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0: I just got a report of a white extended cab truck with a flatbed. They were in the Floral Hall parking lot at the fairgrounds doing donuts. They were throwing rocks everywhere. The reporting party is camping at the fairgrounds in the first couple of camping spots.

Edmonton, while speaking to the reporting party, she stated they left and they were headed towards the city limits of Macon.

0: Lincoln Union Charles Adam Sam, first name King Young Lincoln Edward. 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
1: Seven ten, 23/34.

Your driver's going to be valid, negative 99, showing two actions and one prior. Your vehicle comes back to him on a 2007 Toyota pickup truck, no wants, June of 27. Simple.

0: No, when I'm in the area south of the fairgrounds.
1: Oh, one copy, 710 in the area, 2137.
0: I'm just going to be driving around attempting to locate.
1: No, one copy, 710, 2137.

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0: No one copies 7-2, goodbye.

0: 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Or correction, 7378.
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0: 10-4, that's going to be confirmed.
1: 10-4.
2: Sorry, 911, I'm back to my car, and you have four friend John and Robert 65.
3: 911 to 710, I have four friend John Robert 6 Frank. I will run it as four friend John Robert 65.

0: Your plate, Robert Frank John, or 4 Frank John, Robert 65, comes back to a James Neal out of Macon on a 2005 Chevy truck expiring 2027. No one's going to want it.
1: Careful.
0: 21:30.

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0: Megan, I'll be on Visitor Center Road with a truck pulling a boat. The boat trailer plate is 28M Mary, 60 times C Charles.

0: Tuesday. 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
1: Three.
0: Be 10:15, one adult male, in route to 11:05.
1: 10:4, 21:50.

We have a theft report at 309 Lucky Street, 309 Lucky Street, apartment 2. Our comp is going to be sitting in her car stating someone stole her spark plugs.

0: Avi 10A that was a subject that was doing donuts. I advise her to not do donuts at that location or within the city.
1: Now on Avi 710, 2153.

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257, can you respond to 1351 Urbandale? It's going to be break time south. We had a customer stuffing honey buns in her shirt. Unknown if she left on foot or in a vehicle, but she is no longer inside the store.

0: You just be advised there's a lot of deer on the shoulder of the road, especially by County Road 320.
1: Simple.

weapons of fence, a red Mustang with a 28 of Nora Henry 3 Boy 6 Lincoln was supposedly driving recklessly, as well as waving a handgun out of the window. Last information provided was that he was supposedly headed to Milan for work. The advisor 28 does not check back to a Mustang.

0: to my island. Do you have a last known location?
1: Last known location was 710 West Elizabeth Street in Kirksville. That came in at 2149.

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1: Copy. Those units secure in J1, 2201.

0: Editor County advised of a red Mustang registration of NOR H. Henry 3, B. Boy 6, L. Lincoln. Subject was brandishing a gun, possibly en route to Milan. Last known location was at 2149 at 710 West Elizabeth Street.
1: 10-4, you might advise Sullivan County. They'll probably take 6 West. I'll try to work over that way, though.
0: 10-4, making 791.
2: I'm in Milan. I'll watch for it.
0: 10-4, should be clear.
3: There is a, however, a crawl space door open on the bottom of the house. It looks full of water, though.
4: Hi, copy. 2202.

0: a newer silver in color Dodge Ram four-door truck with a large cattle guard on the front. The reporting party stated that they are in the middle of the lane going southbound with their hazards on. They do not have any headlights on, and they are in a bad spot, is what they stated.
1: Ten four. We don't have any officers in position.

0: on a window. I have a phone number for you to contact whenever you're ready.
1: Go ahead.
0: 877-272-2149. Repeating, 877-272-2149. It's ServiceLink. I believe they may possibly own the property.
1: Covey, 2204.
0: Mary to Nora, out of Missouri, on a blue Impala.
1: Copy. That's when he comes back to Sherry Betts out of Columbia on a 2009 Chevy, expiration 27, no wants.
0: Thank you. I got a OLN when you're ready to.
1: Is it going to be for the reporting party?
0: 10-3.
1: I got it.
0: 10-4. Thank you.
1: You're welcome. 2204.

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0: Chicago clear. 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
1: Stable, dispatch, no need for further status checks at this time.
0: I copy.

0: They were going to take our information, send it to their main office, and their main office will contact us back. I don't know when that will be.
1: I copy.
2: You know who this happened?
1: Whenever they make contact back with us, I've just advised them that one of the screens on the side window, it looks to be attempted to be pried off, but the house is secure.
0: Copy, we'll let them know. 2210.

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1: I'll be 10-8 short form for now.
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0: 7 Mega.
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0: 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I believe they'd probably already be west of Kirksville by now.
1: 10-4. Should be clear.

0: Right.
1: You can show both units 10-8 at the residence is secure other than the crawl space.
0: I copy both units 10-8. Residence is secure besides the crawl space. Also, we have a pending call, also in New Franklin, Clifton Heights Circle.
1: Right.
2: It's going to be 709 Clifton Heights Circle, 709 Clifton Heights Circle. It's going to be a noise disturbance. Neighbors are blasting music. Your reporting party is going to be a Charlie Leach.
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0: Peter. I was naked on a 2013 Nissan Passenger, expiring October of 26, no one's north.
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0: Coming 257, your Wilson subject's going to be valid, negative 99's, intermediate license. Vehicle comes back to him on a 2009 Volkswagen Nuance.
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1: We have an alarm call from 704 West Highway 24 in Salisbury. This will be one of Failing's buildings there on the highway.
0: 10-4. Is Salisbury PD on tonight?
1: She's my next call.
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0: 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I don't think it did any damage. I'll check when I get to Moberly.
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1: 861, CNI vehicle, 36 westbound from the ethanol plant. It's a dark color SUV, driving 30 to 40 miles an hour.
0: 10-4.
1: Should be clear.

0: 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Novo Green, tonight.
1: Richard,

0: We've had a report by a passerby of a school bus with hazards on, parked on the exit ramp westbound 36 near the rocket.
1: Ten four, I'll go check on.
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1: We took a report of a traffic complaint in Rawls County, Highway 61 southbound from Highway M. Mary. Highway 61 southbound from Highway M. Mary. Caller reported a dark-colored, lifted Chevy Silverado with tinted windows and stickers on the back, passed them at a high rate of speed and driving recklessly on Highway M. It's now turned southbound on 61. Our deputies have been advised as well.
0: 10-4, should be clear.
1: Make them clear.

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1: And the conjugate be advised, we won't have any imposition from the CNI. Eval 36, en route to a 1046.
0: Received.
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0: 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Just about a juvenile. I'm in the Goodwill parking lot off of Business 63.
1: 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Should be fine.

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0: 08, we have a report of a noise complaint around the area of 625 South Washington Street.
1: Copy.
0: Reporting party said it sounded like a gunshot. No other information at this time.
1: I could not tell where it came from. I just couldn't hear it.

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0: 960, 960 and a half. Sent me a text earlier and said there's a lot of fireworks going off over there.
2: Copy. Yeah, I saw this one. It appeared to come from north of 24 somewhere. I just couldn't pinpoint where it was at from where I was sitting.
1: Nine
2: 960A from
1: county. Go ahead. The individual there at 625 South Washington would like contact just to verify that it is not gunshots. I do have her phone number if you would like it instead.

0: Attention McKinney EMS, Lincoln City Fire, making PV respond to 103 West Burke Street, apartment 103, for a 69-year-old man who fell, is not injured, and help getting back up 04 hours to PSC 602.
1: Oh yeah, 253 in state.
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0: I believe it was a firework, but I will go ahead and check the area anyway just to see if anything looks strange. You can show me 10-8.
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214-0208, repeating, in Mary, 214-0208, Hispanic male, Missouri. I'll take read back on both.

out of Colombiana's 2021 Kia passenger expiration 27, negative 99. The driver, same out of Colombia, valid class F expiration 2027, negative endorsements, negative restriction, negative 99. Thanks for speaking. Thanks, after.

Attention making EMS, making city first responders, making PD, you need to respond to 410 Madison Street. 410 Madison Street for a 37-year-old female having a possible panic attack. ETOH is involved. She is shaken quite a bit. 21 minutes.

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1: 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He's going to be sitting there for a little bit longer. If we get any calls on him, let me know.
0: Hi, copy. 25 after.

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0: 10-4, should be clear.

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1: Just a heads up, I'm 1019. Mobile PD is reaching out to a juvenile officer.
2: 24. Juvenile.

0: Have another report of a noise complaint. Fireworks around 148 Bodine Street. Request an officer to come over and check the area.
1: Copy. We heard them too. It's still north on town somewhere.
0: Received. Reporting party just asked that an officer come and check her street.
1: Copy. I'll head over there.
0: Received.

0: Nah, 6-0 Monroe County. 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
1: Steve, 9-6-0, I'll have you 23 in the area.

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0: 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I'll basically have a juvenile report you show me today.
1: 10-4.
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1: I'm here, Megan.
0: This concludes Roll's call. Make sure to be clear at 131.

0: 1042.
1: 10-4-5-7-2, 20-42 at 0-140. Have a good night, sir. Lincoln County clear.

0: also fight in the alleyway at Chasers. It's going to be the 111 East Carpenter. Correction, Clark. Correction, Coates Street.
1: Situation 23.
0: 57-23 at 144. City believes they've separated.

0: 960, showing you 1042, 201, 9208 from county status.
1: Secure.
0: Receive 201.

0: Okay, Randolph County, 569-551, suspicious person, person not leaving. She's a call from a Rochelle child. She advised she was at 1070 South Highway 3. Advised that a Adam Steele, which is her sister's ex, walked from Huntsville. She believes that her and her sister live on the same property in different houses. The sister apparently called the mother out to try to get him to leave. The mom is out there talking to him right now in a black Tahoe. Mother's going to be a Barb child. Caller is just concerned because he's caused issues in the past.
1: Don't hold him up.
0: 569 copy. Can you repeat the address again? It's going to be 1070 South Highway 3. Again, 1070 Highway 3 South.

0: Could you respond to 524 Fifth Avenue? Our cat's also going to be responding. I believe this is going to be one of the females involved in the altercation at Chasers. She advised that she's bleeding from the head, has a big knot on her head. Our cat's responding to take her to MRMC as well. She's at 524 Fisk Avenue, 524 Fisk.
1: Timber. Not really, is there anything in progress?

0: 257, remember that? 1023.
1: 23,
2: 208. Apparently the mother is taking the male subject to the hospital. She's unsure of why, but she advised that they are no longer there.
1: Careful.
2: Copy.
3: Be in that direction.
0: 10-9.
3: Would it be inside the residence for other units?
0: I cannot copy you, 253.
4: Probably inside the residence.
0: By season inside the residence. Also, 221, I believe we got a pending call. Stand by.

0: another call coming in, an assault.
1: Is it in progress?
0: It just occurred. The male subject left. He's going to be walking away from the address on foot.
1: What's the address and who was assaulted?

0: Salters at Jacob Robinson.
1: Oh, do we have any deputies available?
0: I'll stand by, see where their location is. I had them en route to Clifton Hill, but I told them to disregard.
1: 10-4, if you could start them to the city for assistance.
0: As of one, since the Highway 3 call's cleared, 221 was asking if you could come to the city for assistance. We've got two pending assault calls going.
1: 10-4.
0: One of the deputies could respond to 1029 Myra. It's going to be a reference to Christina Wilson that was assaulted by a Jacob Robinson. This occurred just recently. The male subject left on foot, I believe, towards Rothwell.

0: 257, Moberly.
1: 257.
0: Other units here are going to remain stable. Can I get that address one more time for Myra?
1: Address on Myra is going to be 1029 Myra.
2: 10-4.
1: 10-4.

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0: Marlon, I'm doing it around to Myra. Who is the male party involved?
1: It's going to be a Jacob Robinson. Last advised that he was walking towards Roswell. He's in a white t-shirt, black shorts, 19-year-old male, name of Jacob Robinson.
0: Going for what now?

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0: respond to 1108. They just called. 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She advised she was also assaulted at the bar. She has not spoken to an officer yet. I was wanting to speak to an officer.
1: She advised Jessica Brown.
0: That's correct.

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0: 231 is this. If you respond to the Ice House, make contact with Abigail Roberts. Reference Kayla Coons and Abree left her, their children with them to babysit. Now they're arguing over payment.
1: Important.

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1: Refuel at 552.
2: Trooper in the Brookfield area. The negative, it's a call out from South Omega. We've got a car versus deer. It's going to be Highway 36 at Gentry Drive heading westbound. Car's no longer drivable, is off the roadway, was smoking at one point and leaking fluids, is no longer doing that. We're going to call out our deputy.

Control Snakin. In reference to that MBA at 36 and Gentry Drive, per our deputy, if you could start a trooper that way, non-emergency, he needs a call out as well. He's going to be in route shortly.

0: Control Snaken. In reference to that MVA at 36 and Gentry Drive, per our deputy, if you could start a trooper that way, non-emergency, he's a call out as well. He's going to be en route shortly.
1: 10-4, get me clear.

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0: 253, if you could go to a Walmart DC, they're requesting if you go to the main entrance, they'll escort you back. They've got a driver in a vehicle. They're trying to get him to move his truck, but he's not answering. They've been knocking on his door, and he's not responding.
1: So,

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1: Unit 203, mileage 14, 207, 12.4 gallons.
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0: 116 is South Flat Fall, third. One 16, Tom 5 off, Missouri.

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0: 4, we'll get our CAD en route. 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
0: True New York, last name Arius, A Adam R Robert I, A Adam S Sam, first name is Mark, M-A-R-K. 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No way.

0: Louisiana, on a 2025 Jeep expiring November of 26. 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
1: 10-4, thanks.
0: Should be clear.

0: they can just, for information, their rental company has got a hold of Roadside Assistance. They're going to be sending a tow truck out of Kansas City. There's 4 occupants in this vehicle. I'll be transporting one at a time back to Brookfield. Once I get some more information here, I'll die.
1: Fine.
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1: Go ahead, Macon State. 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
0: Macon County, do you have a deputy that can check on a large tarp in the passing lane of 36 at the Sheridan River Bridge?

0: Good.
1: Charles Victor 7, Victor 9, Mary. Charles Victor 7, Victor 9, Mary, out of Missouri.
0: Comes back on the field in 18, Mitsubishi to Shannon Payton out of Macon, expiring in 28899.
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0: 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It's got no registration on it.
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0: 5 to the 9 Romeo, check 1.
1: Good.
0: Last of Brewer, Boy, Robert, Edward, William, Edward, Robert, First of Crystal, King, Robert, Young, Sam, Tom, Adam, Lincoln. My initials are Robert. Day of birth is 10-18-1985, 10-18-1985, Whitefield, Missouri. I'll have a VIN to check as well.
1: Okay.

0: 579, she should be valid, negative 99 so far, is this Vince?
1: 1 Frank and Mary, 5 King, 8 D David, 8 4 F Frank, G George, B Boy, 2 3 8 1 3.

0: 973.
1: Making them to start transporting these subjects out of this vehicle back to Brookfield, see if we can get them a hotel room. It's going to be a lengthy process for getting another rental vehicle. I'll be transporting the male subject at the moment.
0: 10-4, true quick.

0: I will definitely look. I know it takes a moment for it to come back on DOR.
1: I don't know if anybody else stopped this vehicle this month.

0: 57 did issue her a citation in front of Arts Appliance. It is, I'm unable to see what the summons was for.
1: For sure.

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1: Right.
0: Well, it appears a citation for insurance and no plates. She was given a warning for no plates. She has insurance now. Vehicle report.
1: Copy. Today, warning for the 3-2.

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1: Can you respond? Highway 154, County Road 597, for a vehicle crash. One individual, he is out walking and talking. I'm going to page out for Highway Patrol, airbags deployed, no injuries.
2: 10-4, is it vehicle versus deer?
1: Well, he struck a tree right off the roadway.
2: 10-4, I'll be in route.

0: Three Wagon.
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0: Megan, we're going to have a change of plans. Apparently, some friends of this family just happened to drive by and see these folks sitting on the road and stopped. They're going to give two of them a ride on to Kansas City, and the other two will wait for the tow truck out of Kansas City. So I'll be en route to the scene with the passenger that I have.
1: That's 7-3. Be quick.

0: Henry, Adam, Tom, Tom, Ocean, Nora. First name, George, Robert, Adam, Nora, Tom. Middle initial of Charles. Date of birth is 2010-03-18. White male, Missouri.
1: Probably sounds pleasant.

0: Jay, want it run whenever you're ready. 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
1: Go ahead, Rebecca.
0: One, Frank, Tom, Nora, Frank, two, one, Frank, five, X-ray, Edward, David, seven, four, two, seven, eight. Should come back to a 1999 Ford F-250.
1: Let's see. Check for.

0: Dearman comes back to Gavin Peters out of Eolia to a 1999 Ford pickup truck, negative 29.
1: 10-4, thank you. Did we have a DDA on the Drooper?
0: Negative, all clear.

0: 8, Monroe County.
1: Monroe County, just make a statement.
0: Megan State, did you have an EPA on your trooper to Highway 154 and County Road 597?
1: In the route from Mobley now. Are there any injuries?
0: Copy, Monroe County, please.
1: Monroe County, were there any injuries at the crash?
0: Negative, no injuries.
1: No more. Can you be clear?

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1: Be advised, it's J1.
0: Yes, that's correct.
1: 10-4.
0: 377, to be clear.

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1: Could you go ahead and contact Robert Stowing out of Monroe City? 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Have them respond. 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
0: Where's the 737?

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1: White Chevy Yukon coming north off Highway 5. They had just passed Jay. Reporting party advised it was in the completely wrong lane, going about 70 miles an hour.
0: Stop it. We'll go check it out.
1: Copy. Probably going to need to make your own case situation. County's not even out yet.

running near Highway 63, about 5 miles south of the M exit from Overly. We have a callback number for the RP as well. They were just worried about the dog getting hit. They were traveling northbound Highway 63 and saw the golden retriever running really close to the highway.

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0: two voicemails after 5 p.m. yesterday evening. The first one, she said that somebody had left her at the Paris Fairgrounds. And then the second voicemail, she was stating that she didn't know where she was. Pharmacist tried to make contact via cell phone with her this morning and is unable to make contact.
1: Gentlemen, stand by.
0: Standing by, 803.

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1: Good.
0: Con northbound on 5 in the wrong lane. Going excessive speed. They had just passed J. We gave it to Fayette.
1: I copy. Has Fayette been able to locate it?
0: I haven't heard anything from him.
1: 10-4.

0: Want to go ahead?
1: You can show me 10A, fire and EMS are going to remain on scene and direct traffic until the trooper arrives. I'll be en route to that, calling Paris.
0: Okay.

0: go ahead.
1: One, I just information that patient's address is going to be 202 East Call, Wall Street, here in Paris. 91-year-old female, she does have a history of dementia as well. Dispatch tried to make contact, unable to make contact. 808.
0: 10-4. I'll check the address first.
1: Proceed.

I'll be in an alleyway just off of Pine Street. 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Stand by for doing.

0: Oh, that was what went?
1: Lincoln, Lincoln 3, Victor 2, Adam. 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
0: Oh, copy, standby.

mistaken. Should be on a 2011 Chevrolet Passenger. Place expiring 2027. No one wants to want that plate. Hey, 13 hours. Make an I want clear.

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0: Do they have anybody in the office today? Because we need to keep that roadblock till 5. But if we need to make arrangements and get in contact with somebody, like, we can do that.
1: The bank is open. I spoke with the teller. They're drive-through only today. That's why they were calling.
0: Copy. I'll go up there and have a talk with them.
1: Copy that.

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1: 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You said that address was 202 East Caldwell.
0: Affirmative.

0: 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They said they're okay with that, and that's what they want to do.
1: Copy, 828.

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1: Go ahead.
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0: 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They were asking on scene.
1: We're standing by. I'm on the phone with the female now.

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0: Number 236. 247 just says, cease disturbance.
1: Good.
0: Respond to Walmart Supercenter and through the health and pharmacy section. That's where they entered. It started in the parking lot as a domestic. Caller advised that he did not think it was physical. They are going to be inside the store at this time. It's going to be between a black male, a white female. She's got a flowery dress on. He's in black sweatpants and a flannel shirt.

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0: 377 CIN check to a 99 Ford to Gavin Dieters, showing annual 26 expiration. Registration is 52 H. Henry, 1 M. Mary R. Robert, 52 Henry, 1 Mary Robert.
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1: Go ahead.
0: 137 and 1046, westbound 54, Route J. John. It's a white truck pulling a white trailer. They're on the shoulder, however, the trailer is close to the fog line.
1: You're up.
0: 137-858, Troop F, clear.

0: parking lot, I'll meet him at Gert Jones for transfer custody.
1: Copy, we'll advise. 692, did you copy that traffic?
2: 10-3, copy direct. I'm in route to Gert Jones.
1: Copy that. Are you going 87 or 5?

0: parking lot. I'll meet him at Gert Jones for transfer custody.
1: Copy, will advise. 692, did you copy that traffic?
2: 10-3, copy direct. I'm in Roger Gert Jones.
1: Copy that. Are you going 87 or 5?
2: I went 5.
1: Be advised, medics are going to be coming through there.
2: 4. Are they running code?
1: That's a mystery. They should be.
2: 10-4.

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0: 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I attempted to call back numerous times, going straight to voicemail.
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0: 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Medical's going to be at 225 West Broadway, 225 West Broadway. It was a possible stroke for a 77-year-old male. First responders are on scene.
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0: 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I'll be route to 1105 for lobby.
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1: Not yet, it'll be a couple more minutes.
0: I have a call pending.
1: 10-4, what is it?
0: Somebody called stating somebody was on their property, passed out in a gray Honda,

0: Maybe go ahead.
1: I'll be 10-8. I made contact. He's having car issues, and he's waiting on somebody from St. Charles to come help him out.
0: 10-4, 957, make it kind of clear.

Boy, JJ, it'll be about a mile east of the Heritage Hills Golf Course. There was a report of a large deer that was laying in the middle of the roadway. Sparky stated if somebody hit it, it might cause an accident. It is a fairly large deer. I have his callback number as well, but he stated it's about a mile east of the golf course off Highway JJ.

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1: good.
0: Have a traffic complaint. It's going to be Highway 15, southbound, heading towards Paris. Stand by for more information.
1: Simple.

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0: To Henry John, John 91. 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
1: Checks back to Levi Gallagher on Shelby Hill at 99 dot strip expiration 27. 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
0: 10-4.

0: One in Monroe County. I'm going to be 1016 with that vehicle on Highway P. Not sure of the address, about halfway down Blacktop.
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0: Alex, nice copy, code 4, 1037. 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

white GMC has struck their cinder block in their parking lot. 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He didn't seem coherent. They provided a Jody one of X-ray Zebra George 9645 out of Texas. If you have a trooper that can head that way.

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0: George, Adam, Lincoln, Lincoln, Ida, George, Henry, Edward, Robert, first name, Lincoln, Edward, Victor, Ida, middle initial of John, date of birth is 1980-02-01, white male, Missouri.
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0: 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DUI of drugs. Inattentive or distracted driving. He is a 1097J3.
1: Careful.

0: I sent you my exact coordinates through a message in Slack. Also, could you email me the readback on that individual, please?
1: He's going to be valid. Expiration 2030. He is negative 99. He has several priors for failure to register a vehicle, failure of proof of insurance. He does have one DUI for drugs. And he is a 1097J3.
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1: 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Henry Ida Nora David Sam. 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

0: to Missouri, or have they already left?
1: 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I'm going to contact them, kind of let them know.

0: Make it 12:35. Marion County advised the vehicle has left en route to Illinois, and they're advising Adams County.
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1: 1-10.

19 northbound from New David, Falls County. Caller reporting he was cut off by a white SUV. The caller pulled over and the other driver and the caller got the verbal altercation. It was a black male driver was following the caller. Caller has pulled over and the vehicle continued northbound. No plate information.

0: Morning.
1: Could you contact Macon State and see if there's a trooper nearby that could furnish blood test tubes for DWI?
0: 16.

0: Take them advised of ACNI, Highway 19 northbound from Highway D. David. It's a white SUV, black male driver, was cutting the reporting party off. The reporting party pulled over, as well as the other vehicle. There was a verbal altercation. The white SUV has since continued northbound on 19.
1: 10-4. I'll watch for it. I do have a boat behind me, though.
0: 10-4.

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1: 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If you can meet him there.
0: 10-4, around.
1: 377, 2-4.

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0: Riley Traffic Highway, JJ, camera 1205 with Bully Charles 6, Henry 3, Victor, Bully Charles 6, Henry 3, Victor, Missouri.
1: Copy, 560 traffic, Highway JJ, County Road 1205, Los Angeles.
2: Can I update that to 603, correction?
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0: Good.
1: Subject is back valid. 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That vehicle comes back on a 2012 Subaru passenger to Tina and Aaliyah Navarro out of Huntsville, expiration January 2027. It is listed on the SO registry for a Joe Navarro showing compliance.
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0: 762.
1: I can't find that call for that domestic again. Can you give me the last three of the CFS?
0: It's 256639. 256639 on the domestic.
1: Copy, thank you.
0: 762, Drew Beckler. Attention, Drew Beckler, officers, cars, Interstate 70, Callaway County, CNI driving. CNI driving westbound 70 from the 148. Westbound 70, the 148 mile marker within the past 4 minutes, an unknown color tractor and white trailer. Unknown color tractor, white trailer, company name of Extra, X-ray Tom Robert Adam, on the rear of the trailer. The vehicle is weaving. Information is from Troop F at 1141, Troop F, clear.

0: the Columbus Mega Sigma.
1: In regards to the road rage incident on Highway 19, we have a Perry officer out with one of the involved parties at the Junction gas station, 28858 Highway 19, 28858 Highway 19. There is damage to a vehicle. He's requesting a trooper response.
0: One of the routes from Hannibal.
1: Proceed.
0: Should be clear.

0: Qué bueno.
1: 12 at 5, becoming biased. A Perry officer arrived at the junction with the vehicle was involved. The scene I call. 58 was in the area earlier and checked 410 was unable to locate. There's some damage to one of the vehicles.
0: Okay, how long are we?
1: 12:55, typically.

0: Marlin.
1: 1434, Sullivan County Advice, 1050J2. It's on Highway 11, southeast corner of Sullivan County. It's approximately a mile and a half east of the 129 junction. I think permit is in, still in Sullivan County. It's one vehicle. I'm sure if it's blocking, but there was a subject standing in the roadway.
0: Okay.
1: So we're making 1255.
2: Go ahead.
1: 1255, the Cabo Vies. This is the suspect from the subject of the junction now is a suspect from the original CNI complaint. Apparently the original reporting party had stopped and struck his windshield and caused damage to it. We've added their reporting party's information to the CFS here.
2: Never.
1: 1255, to be clear.
0: 3770, I'm making them. 23.
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0: Boy George Five. Zebra 2 George, Boy George 5, Zebra 2 George, out of Missouri.
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White male out of Missouri. Thank you.

0: No, I think so. Why?
1: Think of it.
0: What's your 20?
1: Yeah, so.
0: That

P&I driving and littering southbound 63 from a point just north of the Vandiver exit. Southbound 63 from a point just north of the Vandiver exit, a red Toyota passenger car. Red Toyota passenger car registration E. Edward F. Frank 7 T. Tom 2 W. Williams. Edward Frank 7 Tom 2 William. The occupants are throwing trash out of the vehicle. Information is from Troop F. 204 Troop F clear.

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0: Last name Caveman, King Adam, Union Frank, Mary, Adam, Nora, first name Jerry, John, Edward, Robert, Robert Young, middle initial, A as in Adam, date of birth 1957, 1118, white male out of Missouri.

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1: One, let's make a state, please.
0: Yes, sir. Do you have a trooper in the area of Sunset Drive, just west of Macon? We've gotten a report of a motorcycle accident. The man is up and walking around at this time. Clingy wants to drive off. They're going to be in front of 28478 Sunset Drive, just west of Macon. Do you have a trooper in the area that might be able to go check him out?
1: We can start an officer from the zone office. Have you advised him this?
2: Address 28745 Sunset. The subject is off of the vehicle and walking around and is trying to leave the scene.
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2: Trooper.

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1: Probably 1015, J3, and route to Moberly Hospital for blood draw. 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

0: 1424. Division Lynn County, Deputy on scene. Lynn County is trying to status check on this. Have you made contact with the deputy?
1: Megan, I'm catching about every other word. There's not very good radio service here. I heard something about Lynn County deputy. He's secure.
0: 10-4, they were trying to stand second. Nothing, brother. Can you be clear? Can you be clear?

0: Clinton County 901, 2 Megan State, reach the aisle.
1: Megan 901, this is Megan State, which?
0: Megan State, reference the motorcycle accident. The subject has made his way down to the bottom. 30270 Jersey Place. There's a tan building, possibly a church. They state that he is trying to hide behind that.

0: Like I say, what is the ETA of your trip?
1: He's a rep from the zone office.
2: Zone office.
1: 10-4, apparently the subject on the motorcycle left has turned into address on Jersey Place at 30270 Jersey Place. He's trying to hide behind a tan building there.
2: 10-4.
1: Like, is there a deputy on scene now?

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1: Ten
0: six level five, lobby.
1: Copy 10-6-11-5 for lobby, level 3-2.

ticket traffic complaints. Eastbound on Highway W is in William towards Highway J. John in Ralls County. Eastbound on Highway W is in William towards Highway J. John in Ralls County. Caller reporting a black male on an e-bike in the middle of the roadway. And caller was concerned due to the subject wearing headphones. Was requesting an officer check the area. Our deputy is currently 10-6 on another call.

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0: Missouri J1, Victor King 9, Tom 3 Victor, Victor K9, Tom 3 Victor, J2 out of Missouri, when ready.

picking Iada Aadam and Mary before you union. First is Jason, J-A-S-O-N. Middle is M. Mary. Date of birth is 5-9 of 2006, May 9th, 2006. Male, black, Missouri.

0: can you respond off that? Highway 15 just north of town. He said it's going to be just past Putnam's before you get to the water tower. Motor vehicle crash, non-injury. It's going to be a black Ford Edge versus a tractor. I spoke with both parties on the phone. Both are fine. They say no injuries occurred on either side, but they are needing a report. Possible road blockage.
1: Or can you go ahead and notify troop?
0: 10-3, 12-44.

0: VIO. Monroe County, this is Megan.
1: Megan State, do you have a trooper in the area of Paris? We just took a report of a motor vehicle crash, non-injury. It's going to be a black Ford Edge versus a tractor. Possible road blockage. I do have a deputy en route.
0: What's the location?
1: It's going to be Highway 15 just north of Paris, past the overpass. It's going to be on the right-hand side of the road, just past Putnam's before you get to the water tower.

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0: Monroe County advised of a 1050 J1 J3, Highway 15, just north of Paris, would be just before the water tower. And they do have it up being around. It is J3.
1: 10-4, being around.
0: 10-4, they were advised of your extended ETA.
1: 10-4.

0: pick a 911. Just confirming the 1050, 63, and 36. Did we overhear that was J1 and vehicle during the go through?
1: Simple make stated is J1. Reported vehicles are off the roadway. Thank you, PD is en route.
0: 10-4. We received a call as well. We'll disregard any further.
1: Make safe 1251.

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1: 967, go ahead.
0: Vehicle's been moved. It's not, you can tell state it's 1025. I'll take care of it.
1: Received. 1252.

0: Okay, can I just make a statement?
1: Megan State Park, Deputy, get 1025 to Highway 15.
0: Yeah, Monroe County, can you be clear?
1: Monroe County, clear.

0: we just received a report of a blue sedan, possibly a Toyota, that has just blown off the road at 50th and Highway 24. She's going to be just east of Moberly. She's going to be just west, really near Highway YY. She's going to be alert and talking. There's no airbag deployment. She was on the phone with somebody else as well. There was a witness on scene.
1: So she's on YY or is she on 24?
0: Like I say, it's going to be right near 1510 Highway 24. She is just west of Highway YY, west of Highway YY, about a mile.
1: 10-4, did you realize there are no injuries?
0: No injuries, single vehicle. She is up, alert, and talking. No airbag deployment.
1: 10-4.

0: verbally advised of a 1050 J1, Highway 24, 1 mile west of Route Double Y Young. It's a blue Toyota off the road.
1: 10-4, en route.

0: Thank you. Go ahead.
1: I apologize. I'm one of them talking to me. Did you come back with those J2s?
0: Six, I think your press is going to be valid. -99.
1: 10-4, can you either email those or attach them to the card, please?
0: Copy 1301.

0: respond at 119 South 5th Street, 5th as in 5. It's going to be apartment number 1. Part B is going to be at Tanya Oberlin. She stated she has complained about neighbor's dogs coming near her vehicle several times. Neighbor's dog has now ended up with the chain underneath her vehicle and caused damage on the undercarriage.
1: Similar.

0: 28 G1.
1: Nantucket, how was your J1?
0: Ocean Mary Henry 018. Ocean Mary Henry 018, Iowa.

0: Your J1 Ocean Mary Henry 018 is going to check back to Orion Snow out of Mason City, Iowa on the 2014 Ford Edge.
1: And four. Can you please email that to me?
0: License 29, 10-3.

0: Lillian Bunsen out of Carlinville, Illinois. It's going to be negative 99. Expiration is showing, it's showing valid. Expiration is going to be 2026.
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0: There's going to be a large control burn on Railroad Street, 402 Railroad. Reporting party advised they're cleaning out an old property. Quite a big brush pile. Just information.
1: 505, copy.
0: 1315.

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1: Confirmation 264. Do you have a disposition for probation and parole?
0: Yeah, I stopped him for, it was just a compliance check for phishing, and then he only had a non-driver's ID on him. I was just checking his valid status.

0: 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It's our Robert Emery 5, V Victor 4, Paul.
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0: The only one I was able to get to come back is a morning river rain.
1: Where? Five, six, two, Marble Lake, that's going to be the subject 579 with.
0: Got me thinking.

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0: Morning, subject is dialed -99. 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
0: 9-6-0, go ahead.
2: What time did this call come in, and also time I went 23?
3: I'm showing 10-8 on my side. Can you reattach me to that crash? I'm still out here.
4: 10-4.

0: That callback has been completed.
1: 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Was broken. 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
1: 762 Hutterin County advises is eastbound 54, 1 mile west of Scott's Corner. It's a red pickup truck pulling a camper, partially blocking the eastbound lane. There's no information on if a tow has been contacted or if there's a preference. The reporting party is a passerby.
0: Yeah, well.
1: Trip F clear.

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0: 167, we're not getting a response. -29.
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0: That's clear.

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0: Intro's out with a blue Chevy on US 63 en route, M as in Mary. Correction, a blue Ford Focus.
1: Copy, 2-25, traffic, US 63 en route, M as in Mary, 1353.
2: Southbound 63 route H and reads 2 being debris in both lanes.

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0: Return on the 2009 Ford to Tiffany Ezra got a Higby. It's expiring in 27. It's negative 99 as well.
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1: 1113, 1400, troop up there.
2: 137, Jeff, 10-8 from the traffic stop and right back to the crash.
1: 137, 1400, troop up there.

0: 161.
1: 161. GFI traffic for 54 to Highway B Boy. May we get more than one call on this?
0: As far as we know, we hadn't been made aware of any others.
1: 10-4, I'm going to continue traveling westbound, so see if I can find it.
0: 10-4, 7-6-2.
2: All right, copy, Jeff. We'll meet him here before very long.
0: 10-4, true, best, bye.

0: Yeah, that report of an abandoned vehicle on the S-curve on Route W heading west. Caller stated it's been there for over half an hour. Window down, doors unlocked, no one in sight. It's got Iowa plates of King George Adam 335. Again, King George Adam 335 out of Iowa. White SUV in Queen City.
1: Two 25, Marbley.

Like 11:55. Three. So I got W west of Queen City. We're trying to pay further.

0: Go ahead. 165 would be just west of 63 on Route W for the senior housing.
1: 10-4.
0: 1165, should be clear.
2: He just called and stated that the owner showed up, the car ran out of gas, and he went to go grab it. So you guys can disregard.
0: I think we're Scott County. Should be clear.

me, seeing I driving within the last 2 minutes, northbound on Missouri 124 from Daniel Chance Road. Seen I driving the last 2 minutes, northbound Missouri 124 from East Daniel Chance Road. A brown Ford F-150 with a camper shell, Missouri registration, 6, F. Frank H. Henry, A. Adam, 92. Brown Ford F-150 with a camper shell, Missouri, 6, F. Frank H. Henry, A. Adam, 92. Returns to a 2017 Ford, Stokes County, Columbia, reportedly making bad passes. All officers' information has already been in county, Trump F-30.

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1: Go ahead.
0: We're going to be out with Joe Ware on West Adams at North Randolph Street. It's a Mitsubishi side-by-side.

0: 5-6 siamo, abbiamo fatto noi.
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2: Just making you aware, we just received a report of a pickup truck that was pulling a trailer that lost several sheets of plywood scattered about 30 feet just south of the Route M, as in Mary, exit. We have State Highway Patrol that is aware as well. They just need help with traffic control as they are trying to pick up the load.
1: 63 EE, now.
2: Copy.
0: Are we going to check Joe where he should be revoked?
2: Center, come back.
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1: 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Ending mileage 22938. Can you show me en route back to Paris?
0: 2293, showing you en route back to Paris, 1419.
1: Marley State Car 377 is on scene. I'll be 10-8 this time. 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
1: 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I just don't have any service down here. 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
1: I'm 10-8, I'll call in with a crash report once I have cell service.
0: 1424, to be clear.

K9 driving westbound 70 from the 161. Westbound 70, the 161 mile marker. Within the past 5 minutes, a large red truck, a 10 to 12 wheel truck, K and F trucking, K King and F rank trucking markings. And the vehicle is speeding, and the driver is honking the horn. Information is from Troop F 1426, Troop F clear.

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0: That's from what, last 70, 71?
1: 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I've got two J2s out of Missouri Ground, ready.

0: Sanders, Sam, Adam, Nora, David, Edward, Robert, Sam. First name is going to be Aaron, AIMA, Adam, R, Robert, O, Ocean, and Nora. Date of birth is going to be 02/17/1978, Melbourne, Missouri. The second is going to be last name, Morris. Mary, Ocean, Robert, Robert, Ida, Sam. First name is James, common spelling. Date of birth is going to be 6/14/1985.
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1: 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I'm in 8.
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1: 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Do you want to have him meet me up at the Dollar General?

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0: My driver's been placed out of service for mechanical issues. He's got a tow truck en route. I'll be 10-8.
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1: Illinois, Charles William, 51648, repeating Charles William, 51648. Illinois, J2, Lassen, Murray, Mary Union, Robert, Adam Young, 1st of Austin, Adam Union, Sam, Tom, Ida, Nora, Full Middle, James, Common Spelling. 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
1: 791. The tractor trailer is now parked on the westbound off ramp at Marsden Lane. CNI earlier is now just parked on the off ramp. On the westbound off ramp, it's a tractor with a gold cab hauling a flatbed trailer loaded with sex.
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0: from Reno County NSPI, we received a possible suspicious activity call. A male with darker skin tone, 6 foot tall, was walking against the flow of traffic with his shirt up over the half of his face and a knife in his waistband of his pants. He was not waving the knife. Again, he had it in the waistband of his pants. She was calling it as a concerned citizen.
1: 10-4, where are they walking at?
0: I apologize. They're going to be walking on Highway 24, again, against the flow of traffic at Highway C's in Charles.

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1: Macon County, this is Macon State, go ahead.
0: Following a gray color large pickup passing the ethanol plant heading towards Shelby County, the speed of 94. Do you have anybody over there?
1: Yes, we do. World by 792.
0: 10-4, I have 572 following that pickup.
1: 10-4.
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0: 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It'll be the beach parking lot. What kind of state park?
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1: Charlie 5.

Attention troop F officers, cars, Interstate 70. Montgomery County, CNI driving. CNI driving eastbound 70 from the 170. Eastbound 70 to 170 within the past 4 minutes, a gray Ford F-150. Gray Ford F-150 with a lift kit, following too close and braking aggressively. Information is from Troop F at 1513, Troop F clear.

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0: 99J1, it's for speed. St. Charles County, it's statewide extradition. Listen for confirmation. There's also a second for speed. It's going to be beyond. It's 75 miles from Wentzville.
1: Ten four. Can you also have a Clark County deputy give me a 21?
0: 10-3.

0: 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It's a white male in a t-shirt, faded jeans, and a black pack, correction, a backpack. He's on a bicycle.
1: Ten four.
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0: 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I'm down at Rudolph Bennett and I have no service.
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0: It's 1-PPAL-9, U-Union, T-TOM, 2125. K-King and Nora, 343-3323. It's on a trailer, possibly through Kentucky. It's like Pratt Industries Incorporated.

0: Good.
1: You advise that there is damage for property damage, correct?
0: 10-3. It was non-injury. It happened at 2:30, correction, 14:30, and there is property damage. Their paddle boards were destroyed. They were able to jump out of the way of the other boat. We have 562 making contact with Highway Patrol for further information on what we should do with it.
1: See him on the phone with him now.
0: Copy. 579-562 on Venlo State.

0: May I? 621, also regarding the 1050 G unknown, it is unfounded. Car was left on a, correction, the phone was left on a car.
1: 4.
0: 61, sure, clear.

0: Gene, go ahead.
1: Help me on a stop. 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
0: 10-4, 10-4.

0: street. He did call back again. I'm unable to understand him. He's not talking to me. He just keeps yelling. He might possibly be in pain. 1555.
1: Simple.

0: County, what do we got?
1: 560 from County. It's going to be at 209 West Washington Street. It came in as a 911 call. Open line, it was a male. Sounded older. Sounded like he was in distress. He just kept yelling like he was in pain. I tried to get him to respond to me. He was unresponsive, just yelling. I hung up and he called back, still yelling. He was pushing buttons on his phone. I could hear the beeping from him pushing buttons, but he was yelling like he needed help.
0: 10-4, we're being route from Stoutsville.
1: I'll show you now. 1A is also en route, as well as Apollo and Madison first responders. 1557.
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0: first one through Pennsylvania has the Bashir Ululu. We believe that's the last name with the Adam Boy David, Young Boy Adam Sam, Young Thomas, the first name.
1: Great, thank you.
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0: Copy 562 at Thomasville boat ramp 1612.

0: Be speaking to northbound exit ramp onto Route M Mary in Moberly. It's a white Kia SUV, Edward David 4, John 0 Frank. Edward David 4, John 0 Frank, Missouri.
1: Copy, 579 traffic, 53, exit ramp to Route M to the Mary, 1516.

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Favorite state, 16, 1977, 816, 1977. He's a white male.

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0: I-72 showing valid 9 actions and 7 convictions, negative 9.
1: Is he showing a valid motorcycle endorsement?

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It's one Henry D. David, one G. George E. Edward, V as in Victor, 195, K as in King, 3265, 79.

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1: 61 to 1050, Jay Wanakerd, Route and Mary at Route B-Boy. Route and Mary and Route B-Boy, reporting party in a black. Four explorers struck a road sign. They're waiting on the lot at the Blair Oak School.
0: 10-4.
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0: 6, Stillman for Jeremy Brooks, please.
1: Copy, you advise Jeremy Brooks.
0: Sounds right.
1: Copy. On the Kevin subject, there is no motorcycle endorsement. There are multiple for actions and points. The latest conviction on those are in 2008, correction, and 2009.

0: Go ahead.
1: Medical at 621 Penny Road 105, 61 Penny Road 105, 77-year-old male, chest pains. RP advised he is currently hanging out of the window of their vehicle.

0: motorcycle permit endorsement. He has multiple action priors and points priors.
1: Are you sure he didn't have any warrants out?
0: He is -99.
1: Sure, I'm sending a warning for no motorcycle endorsement. Vehicle is black.
0: Copy, 10-8, warning, 1534.

0: 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Oh, ramp, I was unable to locate paddle boarders.
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0: going to be on West Harrell Road, double A, with Charles Eber 9, King 3 Sam, Charles Eber 9, King 3 Sam, Missouri.
1: I think the traffic on West Harrell Road is Highway double A, Adam.
2: I'm going to go off a little bit. We're making a traffic hazard here.

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2: The Highway 87, 2450 Highway 87, no additional information, autocratic crash notification.
1: 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If I get numerics again.
2: 2450, Highway 87, that's where it's plotting.
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1: Last of Williams, Williams, Ida, Lincoln, Lincoln, Ida, Adam, Mary, Sam, first of Cheyenne, Charles, Henry, Edward, Young, Edward, Nora, Nora, Edward, Winosha, W, William, date of birth, 1998, 0130, 1998, 0130, female, white, Missouri.

0: Good.
1: 523, 20 returned on 2014 Chevrolet with Cynthia Galay out of Shelfina, expiring February 28th, negative 99. Your driver is going to be valid. She's negative 99. She's got two priors for failing to stop for a stop bus, failing to stop for a school bus, and producing insurance.
0: Tim Moore.

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0: $1400 to $1050 J unknown. 2450 2450 Highway 87 Cross Street Route K King in Howard County. One vehicle overturned. Fire an EMS on route.
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Hills, Wolf, Missouri, Tent Flight 008, Frank, 5-4, showing expired.

0: Go.
1: 236, we'll be en route to 800 Holman Road, 800 Holman Road. Further information was given in dispatch. It's me in reference to a church member calling in for a Daryl. They expressed concerns about him wanting to harm himself. There are firearms in the home.

0: Nation, at Concan and Johnson. 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Did not appear to be a worker.
1: You advise Concan and Johnson, male walking along the tracks, on them or alongside?
0: If he's not on them, he's right along them.
1: Copy.

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0: 247.

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1: Denver.
0: Copy. En route 1649.

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0: and westbound to 121. Westbound Interstate 70 to 121. Reporting party indicated it's a male subject that appeared to be setting up a campsite on the ramp, and that he had a sign that says, got drugs. 899 has checked on this subject before, indicating that he is like to deal with, and he is neither recommending or asking for drugs. He just thought the statement was funny.
1: 10-4.
0: 247, Troop F clear.

0: 36, my brother.
1: Good.
0: Brother, you can show me a 10-8 short form. Contact made. He's doing okay.
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2: White female, Missouri.
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3: 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Expired August 2025, Riley Fitzgerald at Glasgow. Negative endorsement, restriction of corrected lenses, no wants.

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cars, North Brown Station Road, Boone County, CNI driving. CNI driving within the past 3 minutes. North Brown Station Road in the area of East McGee. North Brown Station Road and East McGee, the direction of travel is unknown. A report of three black over silver Harley-Davidson motorcycles. Black over silver Harley-Davidson motorcycles, male operators wearing black jackets. The motorcycles were following the reporting party and braking aggressively. Information is from Troop F at 1702. Troop F, clear.

0: But eastbound 36, 2 miles east of Shelbina, trucks lost a large round bale of hay is blocking the driving lane.
1: Go again with that location.
0: Eastbound 36, just east edge of Shelbina.
1: Okay. No problem.

0: on 36, but he was headed south on Highway TP, as in Paul.
1: Well, we took a call that it was just east of Shabana's where the hay is in the driving lane of eastbound 36. You're advising it's on double people?
0: The individual who is driving the hay bale truck is south on Highway PP. His load is unsecure.
1: 10-4. So he's still continuing southbound, then, correct?
0: 10-3.
1: 10-4. Should be clear.

0: hay bale truck is south on Highway PP. His load is unsecure.
1: 10-4. So he's still continuing southbound, then, correct?
0: 10-3.
1: 10-4. Should be clear.

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0: 10-3.

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1: 10-4, Central Trailer shutting 87 down here at 2415, Highway 87.
3: Copy, shutting the roadway down.

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5: South Fork boat ramp. I have a plate when ready. Go ahead. 30 J John 4 C Charles J John. 30 J John 4 C Charles J John, South of Missouri.

0: 15 Enterprises out of Paris on a 2026 Chevrolet truck, license year 26, negative 29.
1: Ten four, can you run a trailer plate as well?
0: 10-3, go ahead with that plate number.
1: 4-4, M. Mary, 4, L. Lincoln, W. William. 4-4, M. Mary, 4, L. Lincoln, W. William.

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Nora, Henry, 1, 8, 7, Adam, 4, 5, Young, 6, 6, 5, 4, 1, 3.

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0: back on a 2004 Chevy passenger to LaChandre Desmarais out of Moberly, expiration December 2026, negative 99.
1: Yeah, for what's the last four on the VIN for that one?

0: found the 113. They're requesting a no preference wrecker. They're in the median. Who would you like for us to call?
1: Yeah, showing's fine.
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0: Last of Gobbets, JK Notion, people, people, Ida, T Tom, Z Zebra, first of William, common spelling, little B boy, date of birth is 8/15/1972. 8/15/1972, my wife, Missouri.

Community of MODOK can respond out here as well. There's some tree branches now in the roadway that will have to get cleared. They will need a chainsaw.

ايوه It's 774, how would that vehicle? Negative.

In 404. Clark County just advised they have a tractor trailer that was hauling grain westbound 36 just west of Cahokia. They attempted to make a turn onto a gravel road, missed the road, hit a culvert. The truck is upright, but it is blocking the westbound lane of 136. Deputies en route.

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1: Victor Lincoln 0, Adam 2 Henry, Victor Lincoln 0, Adam 2 Henry, out of Missouri.
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1: Okay.
0: Should be clear.

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1: Black in color, can you have it to the event, please?
0: 10-3. Ninety-one, go ahead.

noise complaint. Would you please respond to 1801 Haynes Avenue, 1801 Haynes Avenue, make contact with a Miss Snodgrass. She would like you to go tell the neighbors behind her house to turn the music down. 5047, make contact with her first.

0: Do you have any more information or anybody check Route Double P policy if any more load was lost?
1: Negative. We reached out to Shelby County. They didn't have an officer in the area and they didn't have any further information about that vehicle.
0: 10-4. I'll continue and check Route Double P.
1: 862, should be clear.

Probably Vinatrix. 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

0: W91. Highway 36 westbound at New Cambria, I have tire debris in the driving lane.
1: Beautiful.

0: 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You've been cleared by Shabbat Fire Department. They'll be today.
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0: can you respond to 2508 County Road 2270? Made contact with Michael Myers. He stated he heard about 6 shots in the vicinity of his neighbor's residence. He was concerned about the succession and rate of fire, possibly 9mm. Wanted to drive by to see if everything was okay.
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2: Stand for it.

Highway 36 eastbound east of Highway W. It'll be a gold Pontiac car, Missouri registration, C. Charles Y. Young, 3 U Union, 6 U Union.

0: Edison 50, J1, westbound 70, the 137 mile marker, it's a red tractor trailer into the median, but is also blocking.
1: Four.
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0: Go ahead with that information.
1: Spoke with the driver. Her vehicle is broken down. She has help en route, and they're working to remove the vehicle. No assistance needed. I'll be 10-8.
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2: But it was just me. 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If not, could you get a phone number for somebody to send some pictures of this concrete barrier to?

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Florida. Last name, G. George, E. Union, T. Tom, I. Ida, E. Edward, R. Robert, R. Robert, E. Edward, Z. Zebra. First name, R. Robert, I. Ida, C. Charles, A. Adam, R. Robert, D. David, O. Ocean. Middle initials, A. Adam. Date of birth, 07-03-1973, Hispanic male, Florida.

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1: Civil. I'll be processing what I'm saying.
2: Civil, perfectly clear.

Century Troop officers, cars, Interstate 70, Boone County, CNI driving, eastbound 70 from the 117. Eastbound 70, the 117 mile marker. Within the past 2 minutes, a gray Ford F-150, gray Ford F-150 with a lift kit, unknown registration is making bad passes and speeding information is from Columbia Joint Communications at 1803, Troop F-30.

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0: Megan, I just checked a black BMW SUV. It's going to be eastbound 36 from Clarence at 93. I'm in a spot I can't get turned around, just FYI.
1: And four.

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1: 94 Central Drive.
0: It's going to be on Highway 240 westbound, about to go off to the New Franklin turnoff in the bottom. It's going to be a dark green Oldsmobile passenger with a chief sticker on the back, reporting party state, so they keep speeding up and then slowing down to about 30 miles per hour and then crossing over both center lines. It's also, oh, they're coming up on Davisdale now.
1: And for, I believe all units are in Fayette, notify Highway Patrol as well as Bentonville.
0: Copy.

0: Sure.
1: We have a CNI complaint on Highway 240 heading westbound, coming off of the turnoff. Looks like they're passing Davisdale now. It's going to be a dark green Oldsmobile with a Chief sticker on the back. It's speeding and slowing down and crossing over the center line.
2: Simple.

0: Tower Central, 694. He's reached clarified. He's on Highway 40, coming up on the 40 and 5 turnoff.
1: Thank you.

0: 862.
1: I'm clear for my traffic stop. Can you turn on the vehicle description?
0: 10-3, it's a black BMW SUV.
1: 10-4.
0: Should be clear.

40, Howard County, CNI driving, westbound 240 from County Road 449. Westbound 240 from County Road 449, Howard County, a green Oldsmobile passenger car. Weaving and traveling at erratic speeds. Information is from Howard County at 1826. Trip Bethlehem.

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0: I'm not going to be able to get turned around on it, but from Old Summit West now on 54, there's like a gray Nissan Murano. It looks like 105.
1: This is Group F Officers, Cars, Highway 54, Callaway and Poole County, CNI driving, westbound 54 from Holt Summit. Westbound 54 from Holt Summit within the past minute. The gray Nissan Murano. Gray Nissan Murano was checked at 105. Information is from Troop F 1830, Troop F clear.

This is Troop F officers. Reference the previous dispatch, 240 and County Road 449, Howard County. Updates from Howard County indicate the vehicle is actually on Highway 40, Highway 40 westbound, and not 240. The vehicle, a white truck, registration Victor King 9, King 9 Lincoln, the Victor K King 9, K King 9 L Lincoln. It continues to weave. Information is from Howard County, 1831, Troop F there.

helping my staff at a state park office. We'll come to state park with a gray Honda Santa Fe. It'll be Illinois, D. David, L. Lincoln, 29442.

0: Ranger 17, Megan. I'm J2 and ready.
1: Ranger 17.
0: White female, out of Illinois, last of S. Sam, T. Tom, A. Adam, R. Robert, K. King, first of Mary, M. Mary, A. Adam, R. Robert, Y. Young, middle B. A. Adam, date of birth 03-12-65, white female, Illinois.

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0: Can I get EMS respond to 606?
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0: 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I'll be towing them in.
1: 10-4, should be fine.
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0: C21, it's going to be a callback. She's wanting a callback reference to somebody that keeps coming on her property. They are no longer there.
1: 10-4. 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

0: Jefferson City 168. Millstone Weber is inquiring if they need to start a crew. He hasn't received any pictures yet.
1: 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I don't think they need to start a crew today, no.
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0: This is Troop F Officers Cars, Interstate 70, Cooper County, CNI driving. CNI driving westbound 70 from the 113. Westbound 70, the 113 mile marker within the past 2 minutes, a red Acura.
1: Red Acura, Edward Frank, 70, W. William.
0: Edward F. Frank, 70, Tom 2, W. William. The vehicle is passing on the shoulder. Information is from Troop F at 1857, Troop F clear.

he states that there's a husky there that keeps barking and lunging at people on the table. He says this has happened a lot, and his own mother can't even come out of her house. He's there now. He says if something isn't done about it, he's going to kill it.

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1: Megan, meet Mark Twain State Park, Highway 107 at the north entrance. Going to be with Missouri personalized plate, V Boy, E Edward, A Adam, S Sam, L Lincoln, Y Young. It's going to have white Chrysler Sebring.

0: 47, go ahead.
1: Making up on Highway 157 with Iowa plate 0 Union X-ray 260, white GMC Arcadia.
0: Okay.